Everybody, put your hands together so we can groove with Poncho. Come on, yeah, let's hear it. Come on. Turn up that volume. Turn it up. Turn the volume up. Turn it up. It's getting a little better.

But right now, we're all going to talk blues, okay? We're all going to talk in blues. Cold ground was my bed last night, and rock was my pillow. That is a special tribute to Mr. Bob Marley, the king of reggae. Talking blues.